0: So let me see your passport now.
1: Me no,
0: so you want visa in on a passport? I said you want to go to Negril or even to Mobile, but I'm gonna send you go to

0: True. Sometime it might happen to you. Especially when you're young in New York. But once upon a time, this place was the wild frontier. And every youngster who was fast on the draw showed up on these streets to try his hand. Anyway, the story you are about to see isn't true. But it isn't false either. Any resemblance between the characters and events depicted here and reality is purely magical.
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Until we meet again, just remember, if I don't see you on this side, I hope to see you on the other.

A man is in the street tonight. He's searching in the rubbish on the light. A man is in the street tonight. Boom, boom. I'm watching by the window. I can't hear in the fog.

tracks into the class in search of his scraps at night. Okay. Punch cards fed into wall-sized beautiful computer tubes that light. Okay. Freaking phones want to see what the possibilities of the tech ignite. Okay. Perfect picture of blue boxing around with a squad talker type. Okay. Captain Crunch at a whistle. Stop your phone call for you say goodnight. Okay. Bombs dropped on Vietnam in a sense lost, but they still want your fight. Okay. Big afro and a dance floor with a disco and a jeans real tight. Okay. Hack mixer and a turntable plug straight into the streetlight. Okay. Break beats got break dancers breaking phones breaking out every time they play. Breakthrough breaking the thing will make Joe's don't matter what they try to say. They can take everything, you'll take it back by breaking it, so it's hype your way. Got them on their knees thinking about when they first said damn kids there, all alike. Okay. That's what happened.

Damn kid, all he doing is playing games, okay? Fallout from revolution when oil price hit a spike too high, okay? Fallout from radiation when the top blew and the sky lit up bright, okay? Sick as fuck of the lost jobs and the lost causes causing a fight, okay? Slick as fuck of Valdez hit a rock and the crew made a co-sign the crew to take. Pull some tricks, money shift, but they wasn't ready for the double dip that would fly their way. Fuel exhaust from the lift off, set a switch off and they all saw the light and flame. One more chance for the man with the best plan to get the money back and to keep them safe. Ain't no peace in the streets, people fiend for release from a new kind of cheap cocaine. Contraband Nicaragua and Iran and a handshake for the CIA. Lady on the TV saying just say no like everything will be okay. NYC said a wolf pack full of black boys had to be guilty of rape. But guess who's slipping into the system, ripping them to the ground with every beat they make. That's what happened.

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2: Look at them flames lighting up the sky. I ain't never seen fire shooting up so high. Are you listening, people, to what I'm saying? 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

Got a house full of cars and it be like that. House full of pain and it be like that. Fell out of love and it be like that. Mouth full of drugs and it be like that. I done ran out of faith and it be like that. Hit many times and it be like that. Bled for the gang and it be like that. I died so many ways and it be like that. It's lightweight. Grew around beef so long as like cake. Soon I bring God around, we part ways. I done lost friends, came up the same day. I done

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1: 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At the tone, please record your message. When you have finished recording, you may hang up or press 1 for more options.
2: 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What up?
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